0: Mm. Some water, man.
1: Jester. Load up my chalice. Nice. All right, Chester. You ready to load up the chalice now? Jester!
2: Yes, Zaya.
1: Come full up my chalice again, Aya.
2: Yeah, come, Aya.
1: Bring the card band together. Ah. Because I'm ready for perform right about now.

strange thing now that we have within our pockets a small device for the very first time can connect us to almost very soon everyone else on the planet. And we're only just beginning to get a sense of how that may change pretty much everything in the world as we know it. And for those young people around the world that are fighting oppression and injustice, and have always felt hemmed in by national borders, national boundaries, suddenly there are leaks everywhere. They feel connected. If they're in the Arab world, they feel part of a movement, part of a global movement. And we hope that that'll change and transform politics, people power, but those people who actually have the courage to risk their own lives for their people don't have to die like this young man did in South Africa in 1977. His name was Stephen Biko.

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1: I'm Adrian Green, I'm a truck driver and a spot operator.
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20: I'm Terry McGorick, and I'm a bus driver.
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22: My name's Jacob, I'm part of the audio crew, specifically the stage tech slash monitor tech.
23: My name is Elias Oide, I'm the bus driver on the tour.

Thank you so much, Mr. Debbie Tully. Jenny Abrahamson. Linnea Austin. David Rhodes. David Sanchez. Manu Katché. And Tony Levin. All around us, we're surrounded by an extraordinary team of people. People who work their butts off every day after long drives, however they feel, they get up an extraordinary show for us. They do the sound, the lights, the mixing, the video, the driving, trucks, buses, backline, rigging, yeah, mustn't forget the riggers are being troubled. There are all around us many, many people without whom we can do nothing. Please, an enormous round of appreciation to all our amazing crew.